0: Radio Anger.
1: Radio.
2: Grown alligator, see you later. Gotta hit the road. Gotta hit the road. The sun in

from Anna Dunn. Catch me ballin' out in London. Tom Brady with the paper, I go Super Bowl Sunday. You sign bold, crazy running to the hundreds. I keep my neck and my wrist at least 100. Hood nigga with the money and they loving it. She got comfortable, she called me by my government. 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